0: Kim Brown got a woman. Happy to be singing about it. Chris Matthews got you. And more great music for the rest of this evening. New Dustin Lynch is on the way, as well as some Ella Langley.
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0: West Oklahoma's real country giant, KFXI, Marlowe, Lawton, Fort Sill, and Cash.
1: Fox News, I'm Tom Graham. Millions of Americans are packing the nation's roads and airports ahead of the 4th of July holiday. AAA predicting record-setting travel.
2: A record-setting 72 million Americans are expected to vacation this holiday weekend. Despite the massive numbers, travel is only up 0.5% from last year.
1: That's Fox's Dana Marie McNichol. Colorado leaders telling people to avoid fireworks and bonfires as several wildfires rage in the state. Governor Jared Polis.
3: There's plenty of time to do that. You're going to have the opportunity to have a great time. But for America's 250th this July 4th, celebrate in a way that does not involve fire.
1: Aspen Acres fire in Colorado's Pueblo and Custer counties burning through nearly 50,000 acres since igniting Monday. It's destroyed more than 150 structures so far. 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
4: It's now time for the weather from the National Weather Service with meteorologist Phil Spivak. 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
6: The KFXI forecast, partly cloudy for tonight, the low 74. Mainly sunny tomorrow with a high of 94, partly cloudy 74 Friday night, and sunshine on Saturday with a high of 98. We bring in the chance for some scattered showers and thunderstorms, less than 20% chance Saturday evening, 30% chance Sunday, and Monday go for a 50% chance, each day though in the upper 90s. From the KFXI Weather Center, I'm meteorologist Phil Spivak.
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4: You've been listening to the weather from the National Weather Service with meteorologist Phil Spivak. 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
7: 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It appears by its own numbers, the U.S. government seems insolvent. It's reported that the Treasury shows about $6 trillion in assets and over $47 trillion in liabilities. Add it all up, and it looks like the U.S. owes more than $130 trillion it doesn't have. 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

0: So there you go. That's Tim McGraw, Eric Church, Morgan Wallen, Hardy, appearing on that song in order, each taking a verse. New song called MacArthur. My name is Chris Matthews. Just happy to be wrapping things up on your Thursday and throwing some good news into your world. A Florida pup was recently found in New York, like over 1,000 miles from home. Apollo is 13 years old, a Shih Tzu. He escaped from his family's home in April. Ended up in an animal shelter in Long Island, where they, I guess Yuri is what the tag he had on. So someone had obviously got him and named him Yuri. Nick is the owner, traveled to New York, reunited with Apollo, who now has a baby brother at home and is probably a little bit jealous. Like, hey, where's my water dish? Stop calling me Yuri.
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2: 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However, we still got some friends in low places. 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
12: 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It appears by its own numbers, the U.S. government seems insolvent. 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

0: It's a story, a tale, a beat, some licks, a tune that stays in your head. A journey shared, a soul that's bared, words that just need to be said. It's a friend and a lover, a memory uncovered, a family, a house, and a dog. A six-string guitar and a little dive bar.
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2: Fox News, I'm Jack Callahan. Indirect talks between the U.S. and Iran have wrapped up for now.
3: Iran's parliament speaker and lead negotiator admitted that nuclear inspections will happen.
2: Fox's Jeff Paul reports from Tel Aviv. Those talks in Qatar are expected to resume after the funeral for the late Ayatollah Khamenei next week. Federal authorities have indicted former Olympic athlete David Hearn for allegedly vandalizing the newly refurbished Lincoln Memorial reflecting pool. U.S. Attorney Jeanine Pirro says a grand jury returned a felony indictment for destruction of property.
4: We have about a half a dozen other cases. Some of them will be misdemeanors, and some of them could be less like a violation. But we're reviewing every case based upon the evidence and reviewing all of the reports.
2: Hearn denies the allegations. He could face up to 10 years in prison. 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
5: It's now time for the weather. From the National Weather Service with meteorologist Phil Spivak. 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
6: Foxy 92 weather.
7: The KFXI forecast, partly cloudy for tonight, the low 74. Mainly sunny tomorrow, the high of 94, partly cloudy 74 Friday night, and sunshine on Saturday, the high of 98. We bring in the chance for some scattered showers and thunderstorms, less than 20% chance Saturday evening, 30% chance Sunday, and Monday go for a 50% chance, each day though in the upper 90s. From the KFXI Weather Center, I'm meteorologist Phil Spivak.
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5: You've been listening to the weather from the National Weather Service with meteorologist Phil Spivak. 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
1: Fox News, I'm Ted Linder. A Maryland man accused of vandalizing the Lincoln Memorial reflecting pull in D.C. in the days following last month's UFC event at the White House.
2: David Hearn, a former Olympic canoe racer, is charged with a felony count of destruction of government property. Accused by U.S. Attorney Jeanine Pirro of intentionally ripping part of the painted blue liner from the renovated reflecting pool last month. Hearn says he reached into the pool to examine coating already peeled and briefly touched a chunk still attached to the pool.
1: That's Fox's Jared Halpern, and a suspected protester with a Tibetan flag apparently lit himself on fire tonight around 6:30 Eastern time outside the UN in New York City. The suspect, identified by the New York Post as Lobga Rangzin, was dressed in full monastic garb when he planted a Tibetan flag on the sidewalk, then lit himself on fire. He was taken to Bellevue Hospital with severe burns and listed in critical condition. 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
3: It's now time for the weather from the National Weather Service with meteorologist Phil Spivak. 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
4: Foxy 92 weather.
5: The KFXI forecast, partly cloudy for tonight, the low 74. Mainly sunny tomorrow, the high of 94, partly cloudy 74 Friday night, and sunshine on Saturday, the high of 98. We bring in the chance for some scattered showers and thunderstorms, less than 20% chance Saturday evening, 30% chance Sunday, and Monday go for a 50% chance, each day though in the upper 90s. From the KFXI Weather Center, I'm meteorologist Phil Spivak.
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3: You've been listening to the weather from the National Weather Service with meteorologist Phil Spivak. 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

0: New Country, you got Jelly Roll there. Put your hands up.
1: Hey, y'all, it's Zach John King, and this is my new song, Get to Drinking. The story behind Get to Drinking is about a relationship that I had in the past that after a few Jack and Cokes, I started to paint it with rose-colored glasses, started to act like it wasn't my fault for letting things get so bad. I think everybody feels that way at some point in a relationship. It's a song that covers a sad topic with really upbeat and fun music.

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4: News, I'm Sue Guzman. Millions of Americans sweltering under a massive heat dome. Fox Weather's Michael Estimate tells us it's hot. It's about to get even hotter.
5: We're thinking that tomorrow on Friday, not only do we add a few degrees to our actual temperatures, but also to our feels-like temperatures as well, where we could peak between 110 to 115 degrees in terms of our feels-like temperature on Friday.
4: The former Olympic athlete David Hearn indicted for allegedly vandalizing the newly refurbished Lincoln Memorial reflecting pool. U.S. Attorney Jeanine Pirro says he's indicted on a felony count of destruction of property.
6: We have about a half a dozen other cases. Some of them will be misdemeanors, and some of them could be less like a violation. But we're reviewing every case based upon the evidence and reviewing all of the reports.
4: Hearn denies the allegations. 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
7: It's now time for the weather from the National Weather Service with meteorologist Phil Spieback. 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
9: The KFXI forecast, partly cloudy for tonight, the low 74. Mainly sunny tomorrow, the high of 94, partly cloudy 74 Friday night, and sunshine on Saturday with the high of 98. We bring in the chance for some scattered showers and thunderstorms, less than 20% chance Saturday evening, 30% chance Sunday, and Monday go for a 50% chance, each day though in the upper 90s. From the KFXI Weather Center, I'm meteorologist Phil Spivak.
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7: You've been listening to the weather from the National Weather Service with meteorologist Phil Spivak. 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
3: Hey, y'all, this is Brantley Gilbert, and this is my new song, Good Damn. Good Damn is a song I wrote with my good friends Brock Berry Hill, Taylor Phillips, and a fella you might know by the name of Hardy. And it's a song about shooting a shot. Long story short, hope y'all dig it.

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3: Fox News, I'm Ted Lindner. A suspected protester with a Tibetan flag apparently lit himself on fire on Thursday night around 6:30 outside the UN in New York City. The suspect, identified as Lobe Garangzin, was dressed in full monastic garb when he planted a Tibetan flag on the sidewalk and then lit himself on fire. He was taken to Bellevue Hospital with severe burns listed in critical condition. And a Maryland man accused of vandalizing the Lincoln Memorial reflecting pool in D.C. in the days following last month's UFC event at the White House.
4: David Hearn, a former Olympic canoe racer, is charged with a felony count of destruction of government property, accused by U.S. Attorney Jeanine Pirro of intentionally ripping part of the painted blue liner from the renovated reflecting pool last month. Hearn says he reached into the pool to examine coating already peeled and briefly touched the chunk still attached to the pool.
3: Fox's Jared Halpern. 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
5: It's now time for the weather from the National Weather Service with meteorologist Phil Spieback. 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
7: The KFXI forecast. Through the morning hours, we've got a partly cloudy sky that'll set up some sunshine, but still some cloudiness through the day. 72 to 76 in the morning, 95 to 99 the afternoon high. 72 to 76 again for Friday night, and mostly sunny on Saturday. We'll be close to triple digits. Chance of a late day storm on Sunday, mostly sunny other times, and scattered showers and storms Monday. From the KFXI Weather Center, I'm meteorologist Phil Spieback.
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5: You've been listening to the weather from the National Weather Service with meteorologist Phil Spieback. 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

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A green traffic light turned straight to red. 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Well, in my 4-year-old set a 4-letter word, it started with S.

0: That's Kane Brown. That's his latest single, Woman. Right before that, Alan Jackson, Living on Love. I'm Rich Krieger. Coming up, another hour's worth of great country music. We'll kick it off with Low Cash.
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0: West Oklahoma's real country giant, KFXI, Marlow, Lawton, Fort Sill, and Anadarko.
1: What's news? I'm Sue Guzman. A Maryland man accused of vandalizing the Lincoln Memorial Reflecting Pool in Washington, D.C. in the days following June's UFC event at the White House.
2: David Hearn, a former Olympic canoe racer, is charged with a felony count of destruction of government property. Accused by U.S. Attorney Jeanine Pirro of intentionally ripping part of the painted blue liner from the renovated reflecting pool last month. Hearn says he reached into the pool to examine coating already peeled and briefly touched a chunk still attached to the pool.
1: Fox's Jared Halperin, 72 million people hitting the roads to celebrate the Independence Day holiday. Fox's Grady Trimble.
3: Folks at AAA say most people are going to drive this Independence Day, just over 61 million, with another roughly 6 million catching a flight.
1: Gas prices nearly 70 cents higher this year over last. 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
4: It's now time for the weather from the National Weather Service with meteorologist Phil Spieback. 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
6: The KFXI forecast, temperatures in the low to mid-70s into the morning hours, a few clouds around, and a few clouds into Friday as well, partly to mostly sunny sky, the high 95 to 99. The shower threat, though, remains negligible right into July 4th. We'll see a mostly sunny day, morning low in the mid-70s, a high 96 to 100. Increasing humidity, though, on Saturday, and a chance of a late-day storm Sunday. From the KFXI Weather Center, I'm meteorologist Phil Spieback.
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1: Fox News, I'm Ted Lindner. The heat is on as millions of Americans are sweltering under a massive heat dome. Fox Weather's Michael Estime says it's about to even get hotter.
2: We're thinking that tomorrow on Friday, not only do we add a few degrees to our actual temperatures, but also to our feels-like temperatures as well, where we could peak between 110 to 115 degrees in terms of our feels-like temperature on Friday.
1: And millions of Americans are packing the nation's roads and airports ahead of the 4th of July holiday. AAA predicting record-setting travel.
3: Record-setting 72 million Americans are expected to vacation this holiday weekend. Despite the massive numbers, travel is only up 0.5% from last year.
1: Fox's Dana Marie McNichol. And Venezuela's interim president, Delcy Rodriguez, says the death toll in the twin earthquake tragedy last week now stands at 2,595. Nearly 50,000 people remain unaccounted for. 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
4: It's now time for the weather from the National Weather Service with meteorologist Phil Spieback. 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
6: The KFXI forecast, temperatures in the low to mid-70s into the morning hours, a few clouds around, and a few clouds into Friday as well, partly to mostly sunny sky, the high 95 to 99. The shower threat, though, remains negligible right into July 4th. We'll see a mostly sunny day, morning low in the mid-70s, a high 96 to 100. Increasing humidity, though, on Saturday, and a chance of a late-day storm Sunday. From the KFXI Weather Center, I'm meteorologist Phil Spivak.
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4: You've been listening to the weather from the National Weather Service with meteorologist Phil Spivak. 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
1: 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A Maryland man accused of vandalizing the Lincoln Memorial Reflecting Pool in Washington.
2: David Hearn, a former Olympic canoe racer, is charged with a felony count of destruction of government property. Accused by U.S. Attorney Jeanine Pirro of intentionally ripping part of the painted blue liner from the renovated reflecting pool last month. Hearn says he reached into the pool to examine coating already peeled and briefly touched a chunk still attached to the pool.
1: Fox's Jared Halperin, the Utah Supreme Court won't hear an appeal from Charlie Kirk's accused killer to ban cameras in the courtroom.
3: The Utah Supreme Court's rejected a request from the attorneys for Tyler Robinson, who don't want cameras allowed in the courtroom, and due to the ruling, Monday's preliminary hearing in the case can move forward. Utah County Judge Tony Graff has ruled news media cameras will be allowed in, but portable electronic devices will not be.
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4: It's now time for the weather. From the National Weather Service with meteorologist Phil Spieback. 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
6: The KFXI forecast. Through the morning hours, we've got a partly cloudy sky that'll set up some sunshine, but still some cloudiness through the day. 72 to 76 in the morning, 95 to 99 the afternoon high. 72 to 76 again for Friday night, and mostly sunny on Saturday. We'll be close to triple digits. Chance of a late-day storm on Sunday, mostly sunny other times, and scattered showers and storms Monday. From the KFXI Weather Center, I'm meteorologist Phil Spieback.
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0: That's Kenny Chesney. That is his latest single, Carry On. Shaboozy with Amen. A little help from Jelly Roll on that one. I'm Rich Krieger. Coming up, another hour's worth of great country music. We're going to kick it off with Morgan Wallen, Don't We?
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2: Hey, y'all, this is Graylin James, and this is my new single, Water at a Wedding.

And I know it starts with hello, and the next thing you know, you try to be nice, and some guy's getting too close, trying to pick you up, trying to get you drunk. And I'm sure one of your friends is about to come over here, cause she's supposed to save you from random guys.

0: Southwest Oklahoma's real country giant, KFXI, Marlowe, Lawton, Fort Sill, and Velma.
1: News, I'm Ted Lindner. Millions of Americans packing the nation's roads and airports ahead of the July 4th holiday weekend. AAA predicting record-setting travel.
2: A record-setting 72 million Americans are expected to vacation this holiday weekend. Despite the massive numbers, travel is only up 0.5% from last year.
1: Fox's Dan Marie McNichol. Venezuelans interim president Delcy Rodriguez says the death toll in the twin earthquake tragedy last week now stands at 2,595. Nearly 50,000 people remain unaccounted for. And a speeding, overcrowded passenger bus plunged from a highway into a rocky ravine in southwestern Pakistan on Friday, killing at least 40 people, injuring 8 others in one of the deadliest road accidents in recent years. The bus carrying not only its own passengers, but also passengers from another bus that had broken down, leaving the vehicle overcrowded. 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
3: It's now time for the weather from the National Weather Service with meteorologist Phil Spieback. 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
5: The KFXI forecast, temperatures in the low to mid-70s into the morning hours, a few clouds around, and a few clouds into Friday as well, partly to mostly sunny sky, the high 95 to 99. The shower threat, though, remains negligible right into July 4th. We'll see a mostly sunny day, morning low in the mid-70s, a high 96 to 100. Increasing humidity, though, on Saturday, and a chance of a late-day storm Sunday. From the KFXI Weather Center, I'm meteorologist Phil Spieback.
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6: The U.S. Treasury quietly released its official financial report for 2025. It appears by its own numbers, the U.S. government seems insolvent. It's reported that the Treasury shows about $6 trillion in assets and over $47 trillion in liabilities. Add it all up, and it looks like the U.S. owes more than $130 trillion it doesn't have. 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
1: Fox News, I'm Sue Guzman. A break in the U.S.-Iran talks as Tehran holds a funeral for its supreme leader who was killed by the U.S. at the start of the conflict.
2: Talks between the U.S. and Iran concludes with, quote, positive progress, according to mediators. Qatar and Pakistan mediated the talks in Doha. Discussions are expected to restart again following the state funeral of Iran's late supreme leader, Ayatollah Ali Khamenei.
1: Fox's Chandler Painter, a Maryland man accused of vandalizing the Lincoln Memorial reflecting pool in Washington.
3: David Hearn, a former Olympic canoe racer, is charged with a felony count of destruction of government property. Accused by U.S. Attorney Jeanine Pirro of intentionally ripping part of the painted blue liner from the renovated reflecting pool last month. Hearn says he reached into the pool to examine coating already peeled and briefly touched a chunk still attached to the pool.
1: Fox's Jared Halpern, America's listening to Fox News.
4: It's now time for the weather from the National Weather Service with meteorologist Phil Spieback. 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
6: The KFXI forecast, a mostly sunny day today, the high 95 to 99. Partly cloudy, 72 to 76 tonight, and mostly sunny, 96 to 100 tomorrow. 4th of July looking okay. We'll keep the showers out. They may roll in on Sunday, though late in the day, the chance for some isolated showers, high 96 to 100. Monday, a mixture of sunshine and clouds, scattered showers and storms in high upper 90s. From the KFXI Weather Center, I'm meteorologist Phil Spivak.
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4: You've been listening to the weather from the National Weather Service with meteorologist Phil Spivak. 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

horseback. Now he's a buckskin, 15 hands, five-time team road champion. 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So after about a month of Jim Beam and that old cowboy

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0: Hudson Westbrook, house again. He is going to be headlining a 4th of July celebration tomorrow at the Whitewater Amphitheater in New Braunfels, Texas. And then I assume before or after he'll just head down that Whitewater on a tube. How fun is that?
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0: Southwest Oklahoma's real country giant. 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
1: Fox News, I'm CJ Papa. South Dakota's nicknamed the Mount Rushmore State, and that's where President Trump is traveling today.
2: Against the backdrop of these iconic granite faces, there will be a flyover featuring the new Air Force One, Black Hawk helicopters, and a B-2 bomber, so that is expected to thrill the crowds watching below. Besides the president's remarks, the evening will culminate with a fireworks display lighting up the skies over Keystone and Rapid City, South Dakota.
1: Fox's Madeline Rivera reporting people going to the National Mall celebrate the nation's 250th birthday.
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1: And you'll be sweating millions of the path of extreme temperatures.
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1: That's Fox with us, Craig Herrera. Interpol names 39-year-old Anastasia Bereskova as the suspect in the Monaco bombing that reportedly targeted a Ukrainian tycoon with links to Russia. 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
6: Oklahoma's jobless claims are outlasting national trends. Here's Christine Johnston.
7: They dropped faster than the U.S. average. Friday's Labor Department data shows first-time filings sank 21%. Ongoing claims stayed flat, remaining 2.5% below last year. National first-time claims fell about 6%. I'm Christine Johnston.
6: While there are no lakes completely closed this weekend in Oklahoma, several green country lakes are dealing with high water levels that have shut down recreation areas, campgrounds, and boat ramps. Keystone, Fort Gibson, and Hayward Lakes all have some closures. At Ulaga Lake, the Verdigris River Park is closed, and the Zinc Lake Recreation Area in Tulsa is closed this weekend because of high water. I'm Jackie O'Brien.
5: This is the ONN. The Oklahoma News Network.
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0: Kane Brown and woman for his wife, Caitlin. It's Steve Harmon. Some good news. A lot of our faves are on TV for tomorrow's 4th of July celebrations. The Nashville celebration will feature Reba, Tim McGraw, Little Big Town, Clint Black, and Brothers Osborne. PBS is a Capital 4th. We'll have Trace Atkins and Alan Jackson, all while we sip a cold one, eat some burgers, and celebrate America.
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2: It's time for the weather from the KFXI Weather Center with meteorologist Phil Spieback. 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
4: The KFXI forecast, a mostly sunny day today, the high 95 to 99. Partly cloudy, 72 to 76 tonight, and mostly sunny, 96 to 100 tomorrow. 4th of July looking okay. We'll keep the showers out. They may roll in on Sunday, though late in the day, the chance for some isolated showers, high 96 to 100. Monday, a mixture of sunshine and clouds, scattered showers and storms in high upper 90s. From the KFXI Weather Center, I'm meteorologist Phil Spieback.
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2: You've been listening to the weather from the KFXI Weather Center with meteorologist Phil Spieback. 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

0: On the problem, Morgan Wallen, who solved the problem of having to tour on the 4th, he's not doing that. So tomorrow, his bar, Morgan Wallen's This Bar and Kitchen on the rooftop, will have fireworks and a big party. I'm sure he could stop by there and then go back home, sleep in his own bed.
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4: The KFXI forecast: a mostly sunny day today, the high 95 to 99. Partly cloudy, 72 to 76 tonight, and mostly sunny, 96 to 100 tomorrow. 4th of July looking okay. We'll keep the showers out. They may roll in on Sunday, though. Late in the day, the chance for some isolated showers, high 96 to 100. Monday, a mixture of sunshine and clouds, scattered showers and storms in high upper 90s. From the KFXI Weather Center, I'm meteorologist Phil Spivak.
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1: Pelosi, America's 250th birthday celebrations begin today. President Trump going back to South Dakota to deliver a speech at Mount Rushmore. Fox's Madeline Rivera has the itinerary.
2: There will be a flyover featuring the new Air Force One, Black Hawk helicopters, and a B-2 bomber. So that is expected to thrill the crowd.

0: crowds watching below. Besides the president's remarks, the evening will culminate with a fireworks display lighting up the skies over Keystone and Rapid City, South Dakota.
1: Now, the 80-year-old president going to deliver that speech despite a massive heat dome gripping a chunk of the country. Fox Weather's Michael Estime outside of D.C.
2: We have excessive heat warnings that are in effect, meaning that at times it could feel like 115 degrees. Amtrak issuing speed restrictions because of the heat when temperatures pass 95 degrees to prevent the tracks from warping.
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4: Today is a federal and state holiday for Independence Day. That means no mail, and most banks are closed. Federal and state agencies are closed. Most municipal offices are also closed today. Oklahoma remains one of the nation's highest violent crime states. Christine Johnston explains.
5: The data publisher Plain Crime ranks it 13th highest among all 50 states and D.C., with a violent crime rate 22% above U.S. average. The rate edged up since 2023. While property crime fell more than 8%. I'm Christine Johnston.
4: A 12-year-old Tulsa boy has lost his hand in a fireworks mishap. The boy was holding a grenade-like firework that an 11-year-old lit, but the boy wasn't able to throw it before it went off. He also suffered trauma to his eyes. I'm Jackie O'Brien.
3: This is the ONN, the Oklahoma News Network.
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2: It's now time for the weather from the National Weather Service with meteorologist Phil Spivak. 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
3: The KFXI forecast, a mostly sunny day today, the high 95 to 99. Partly cloudy, 72 to 76 tonight, and mostly sunny, 96 to 100 tomorrow. 4th of July looking okay. We'll keep the showers out. They may roll in on Sunday, though late in the day, the chance for some isolated showers, high 96 to 100. Monday, a mixture of sunshine and clouds, scattered showers and storms in high upper 90s. From the KFXI Weather Center, I'm meteorologist Phil Spivak.
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back and think about them good old days, the way we were raising our southern ways. And we like cornbread and biscuits, and if it's broke around here, we fix it. I can take y'all where you need to go, down to my hood, back in them woods. We do it different round here, that's right, but we sure do it good, and we do it all night. See, if you really want to know how it feels to get off the road, trucks and four wheels, jump on in, and man, tell your friends, we'll raise some hell with a

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4: The KFXI forecast, mostly sunny today. We'll see temperatures on the way through the upper 90s. Backing down to the mid-70s tonight with a partly cloudy sky and mostly sunny for Saturday, behind 96 to 100. Nice day for the 4th, just a little warm and more humid as the day goes on too. Dew points climb through the 60s in the afternoon. More humidity brings a chance for a shower or thunderstorm on Sunday, high 96 to 100. From the KFXI Weather Center, I'm meteorologist Phil Spivak.
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6: The U.S. Treasury quietly released its official financial report for 2025. It appears by its own numbers, the U.S. government seems insolvent. 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Add it all up, and it looks like the U.S. owes more than $130 trillion it doesn't have. 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

0: West Oklahoma's real country giant, KFXI, Marlowe, Lawton, Fort Sill, and Wauregan.
1: News. I'm CJ Papa. Major event later tonight, Times Square, New York City. Fox's Grinnell Scott is there.
2: The iconic ball drop that rings in each new year in New York City will also mark America's semi-quincentennial and kick off the next 250 years. The ball will descend 8 times, starting at 10 o'clock this morning for 2 U.S. territories, Guam and the Northern Mariana Islands.
1: 250 candles on the birthday cake for the U.S. This woman visiting the National Mall, proud to be an American.
3: I'm a naturalized citizen, immigrant, and so this is my country. I love it.
1: And be prepared for extreme heat. Fox Weather's Britta Merwin.
4: The massive heat dome is expanding across the mid-Atlantic and the Northeast. So if you thought yesterday was hot, today's going to feel brutal.
1: 103 degrees, the forecast for D.C. 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
2: Today is a federal and state holiday for Independence Day. That means no mail, and most banks are closed, as well as federal and state agencies. Most municipal offices are also closed today. The U.S. Department of Agriculture suspends operations at the Arbuckle Wilderness Park in Davis for 21 days. Jacqueline Scott tells us why.
3: The USDA says the park did not conduct a daily observation of all the animals and assess their health and well-being. It also accuses operators of failing to ensure facilities were structurally sound or maintained to protect the animals. In addition, the USDA alleges the park did not take measures to alleviate the impact of climate conditions on the animals. I'm Jacqueline Scott.
2: The Oklahoma Bureau of Narcotics recently seized nearly 2,000 pounds of processed marijuana in LaFleur County. I'm Jackie O'Brien.
1: This is the ONN, the Oklahoma News Network.
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0: Zach Topp, south of sanity, somewhere between keeping the career going, working with the family. Steve Harmon, three things you need to know. Taylor Swift and Travis Kelce's wedding is expected to take place tonight, Madison Square Garden. Yesterday, the New York mayor said he wants thermostats at 78. You think she'll do that? No. Two, the Nathan's annual hot dog eating contest tomorrow. Joey Chestnut has to eat 83 to win. 83 hot dogs in 10 minutes, 20,000 calories. I am a bit jealous of that. And number three, most pets and dogs, especially dogs, are lost tomorrow. It's the number one day for dogs, for critters to get out. More than any other day of the year. So my wife and I just decided yesterday we're not going to a family party because Leo, our shelter pup, is 15 and the fireworks freaks him out. Just stay home with him. Make sure your tags are on and take care of your little babies.
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3: It's now time for the weather from the National Weather Service with meteorologist Phil Spieback. 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
4: Foxy 92 weather.
5: The KFXI forecast, mostly sunny today. We'll see temperatures on the way through the upper 90s. Backing down to the mid-70s tonight with a partly cloudy sky and mostly sunny for Saturday, behind 96 to 100. Nice day for the 4th, just a little warm and more humid as the day goes on too. Dew points climb through the 60s in the afternoon. More humidity brings a chance for a shower or thunderstorm on Sunday, high 96 to 100. From the KFXI Weather Center, I'm meteorologist Phil Spieback.
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0: Rocky Mountain Low, Corey Kent, Steve Harmon. What day is it? Friday the 3rd. So for the 4th of July on ABC, you can catch Reba, Tim McGraw, Little Big Town, Clint Black, Brothers Osborne. PBS has a Capital 4th with Trace Atkins, and I was surprised to see Alan Jackson. We're going to watch some TV tomorrow.
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4: The KFXI forecast: a mostly sunny day today, the high 95 to 99. Partly cloudy, 72 to 76 tonight, and mostly sunny, 96 to 100 tomorrow. 4th of July looking okay. We'll keep the showers out. They may roll in on Sunday, though. Late in the day, the chance for some isolated showers, high 96 to 100. Monday, a mixture of sunshine and clouds, scattered showers and storms in high upper 90s. From the KFXI Weather Center, I'm meteorologist Phil Spivak.
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0: Southwest Oklahoma's real country giant. KFXI, Marlow, Lawton, Fort Sill, and Velma.
1: I'm Chris Foster. Iran's Supreme Leader Ayatollah Ali Khamenei's coffin is on display in Tehran ahead of a six-day funeral procession.
2: The 86-year-old cleric was killed in the first moments of the war that started with U.S. airstrikes on February 28th. His family members, who were also killed, include a son-in-law, Khamenei's eldest daughter, a 14-month-old granddaughter, and the wife of Iran's new Supreme Leader, Khamenei's son, who is still in hiding after reportedly being hurt in the attack.
1: Fox's Tanya J. Powers. 260 million Americans spend the holiday weekend under extreme heat alerts.
3: This includes most of the eastern half of the lower 48. Air temperatures are feeling anywhere from 100 to about 107. You throw in the humidity, and that is the game changer. It feels more like 105 to 115.
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5: The Whitehorn Cove Marina on Fort Gibson Lake in Wagoner County is canceling their fireworks show scheduled for tonight. Not only is their parking lot currently underwater, the facilities are still under repair after a storm blew the docks away from the shore in late June. Marina co-owner Brian Holt tells 2 News Oklahoma, this is the second year in a row they've had to call off their fireworks show because of high water.

0: levels.
1: Last year we were 24 foot above, so last year we had the same issue.
0: 17 people were rescued when their restaurant and docks detached and floated into the lake in that storm. While the fireworks are canceled, the restaurant and bar will be open this weekend. The price of gas is down slightly. AAA Oklahoma says the average price for a gallon of gas statewide this morning was $3.36. The national average today is $3.82. I'm Jackie O'Brien.
2: This is the ONN, the Oklahoma News Network.
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5: Red, white, and blue flapping in the wind. 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

0: It's now time for the weather from the National Weather Service with meteorologist Phil Spieback. 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
1: Foxy 92 weather.
2: The KFXI forecast, mostly sunny today. We'll see temperatures on the way through the upper 90s. Backing down to the mid-70s tonight with a partly cloudy sky and mostly sunny for Saturday, behind 96 to 100. Nice day for the 4th, just a little warm and more humid as the day goes on too. Dew points climb through the 60s in the afternoon. More humidity brings a chance for a shower or thunderstorm on Sunday, high 96 to 100. From the KFXI Weather Center, I'm meteorologist Phil Spieback.
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2: The Stevens County Humane Society is located at 714 Martin Luther King Jr. Avenue in Duncan. You can reach them at 580-252-PETS. That's 580-252-7387. Meet Marvin, a handsome boy with a sleek black coat that's truly striking. At about 2 years old, he's past the puppy stage, which means he's ready to settle in to be the perfect companion. He's a big guy, but that just means a lot more love to give. Here's Chucky, a two-year-old orange tabby boy with a heart full of love, already neutered and ready to bring affection and gentleness into your house. He's a friendly guy who enjoys connecting with people, and with an adoption fee of only $35, he's an absolute steal. Now here's Coda. Coda is that perfect age where the world is exciting, every day is an adventure, and good habits are just beginning to click into place. He's got the looks, the personality, and the chance to grow into exactly the kind of companion you've been hoping for. Remember, don't shop, but adopt from the Stevens County Humane Society in Duncan and help control the pet population. Have your dogs or cats spay or neutered.
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1: 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Coming up on 10 minutes until the top of the hour, it's Jackson Dean, Make a Liar.
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2: The KFXI forecast: a mostly sunny day today, the high 95 to 99. Partly cloudy, 72 to 76 tonight, and mostly sunny, 96 to 100 tomorrow. 4th of July looking okay. We'll keep the showers out. They may roll in on Sunday, though late in the day, the chance for some isolated showers, high 96 to 100. Monday, a mixture of sunshine and clouds, scattered showers and storms in high upper 90s. From the KFXI Weather Center, I'm meteorologist Phil Spivak.
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4: Every day, the men and women of the United States Marine Corps demonstrate their commitment to defend the American way of life. 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
2: Fox News, I'm CJ Papa. Independence Day, rise. Yeah, in the U.S. territories of Guam and the Northern Mariana Islands, where it's July 4th, this was the first of a total of 8 ball drops in Times Square in New York City. It's so hot in Philadelphia, officials canceled today's Salute to Independence parade.
3: I understand we got a heat wave going on, but there's water. We can do things earlier, the better. We don't have to cancel things.
2: Fox weather forecast, 103 degrees for Philadelphia, 140 miles south.
4: The all-time record high, by the way, that we've ever seen in D.C., 106, that was set back in 1930. We're going to be within a stone's throw of that.
2: Fox weather's Michael Estimate. President Trump leaves for Mount Rushmore later today, delivering remarks ahead of the massive fireworks show over the monument in South Dakota. 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
6: Today is a federal and state holiday for Independence Day. That means no mail and most banks are closed, as well as federal and state agencies. Most municipal offices are also closed today. The U.S. Department of Agriculture suspends operations at the Arbuckle Wilderness Park in Davis for 21 days. Jacqueline Scott tells us why.
7: The USDA says the park did not conduct a daily observation of all the animals and assess their health and well-being. It also accuses operators of failing to ensure facilities were structurally sound or maintained to protect the animals. In addition, the USDA alleges the park did not take measures to alleviate the impact of climate conditions on the animals. I'm Jacqueline Scott.
6: The Oklahoma Bureau of Narcotics recently seized nearly 2,000 pounds of processed marijuana in LaFleur County. I'm Jackie O'Brien.
5: This is the ONN, the Oklahoma News Network.
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Mr. Jason Aldean, don't tell on me, right here on KFXI, Foxy 92, 13 minutes past the hour of 10. A big hoopla going on in the city of Marlow tomorrow. As with every year, we're going to have a whole day of a party in the park celebrating America's 250th birthday. They do it every year, and we're going to have everything going on in the park. In fact, the Foxy 92 Traveling Roadshow is going to be there. So when you're down there tomorrow, be sure and stop by and say hi to them. But anyway, back to Redbud Park. The city of Marlow puts on a great show. They have all kinds of food, vendors, music, everything going on, and also a big fireworks show tomorrow night. So start making plans to go down to Redbud Park in Marlow tomorrow.

0: It's now time for the weather from the National Weather Service with meteorologist Phil Spivak. 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
2: The KFXI forecast, a mainly sunny afternoon. Temperatures pushing through the mid-90s this afternoon. Partly cloudy, backing down to 74 tonight. And tomorrow, a sunny sky with a high of 98. We do have the risk for some showers and thunderstorms on Sunday, but at least we get the holiday portion of the weekend out of the way. And even that's a low risk on Sunday. High near 98. Better chance for scattered showers and storms Monday. From the KFXI Weather Center, I'm meteorologist Phil Spivak.
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0: everybody, it's Zimmerman, Chevy Silverado, right here on KFXI, Foxy 92, half past the hour of 10, I'm RD. Scattered clouds throughout southwest Oklahoma. Whoa, some of the temperatures that are starting to get hot. Lawton's checking in at 90, Chickasha 92, Duncan 89. Here at your Foxy 92 studios, we just tipped the 90 mark. It's going to get hot. Stay under the AC if you can. 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
2: The KFXI forecast into the holiday weekend with pretty good conditions overall. Celebrating the nation's 250th birthday with a mostly sunny couple of days. 95 today, partly cloudy, 74 tonight, and 98 tomorrow with a sunny sky. We do run the risk for some afternoon showers and storms on Sunday, though. 98 the high. Afternoon showers and storms more likely Monday. 95 clearing out later week. From the KFXI Weather Center, I'm meteorologist Phil Spivak.
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0: You've been listening to The Weather with meteorologist Phil Spivak, brought to you by the Cancer Care Connection Network of Stevens and Jefferson County. 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
2: Foster, it is a humid and record hot in some cities holiday weekend in the East, especially in the Mid-Atlantic. Today's parade in Philadelphia celebrating America's independence is canceled because of it. This man says he's disappointed but gets it.
3: It's really a shame because a lot of work goes into doing this, but I understand the heat. The heat's going to, you know, take a toll on the equipment. It's going to take a toll on the floats. It's going to and big time on people.
2: President Trump speaks at Mount Rushmore tonight. NASA's launched a mission to save the Swift Space Telescope.
4: The satellite's orbit is now decaying faster than before due to impacts from solar storms. The space agency decided to send a robot named Link to grab the Swift satellite and move it about 150 miles higher up, keeping it operating for years to come.
2: Fox's Evan Brown. If this fails, Swift will keep falling and burn up in the Earth's atmosphere, probably in December. 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
6: The Whitehorn Cove Marina on Fort Gibson Lake in Wagoner County is canceling their fireworks show scheduled for tonight. Not only is their parking lot currently underwater, the facilities are still under repair after a storm blew the docks away from the shore in late June. Marina co-owner Brian Holt tells 2 News Oklahoma this is the second year in a row they've had to call off their fireworks show because of high water levels.
7: Last year we were 24 foot above, so last year we had the same issue.
6: 17 people were rescued when their restaurant and docks detached and floated into the lake in that storm. While the fireworks are canceled, the restaurant and bar will be open this weekend. The price of gas is down slightly. AAA Oklahoma says the average price for a gallon of gas statewide this morning was $3.36. The national average today is $3.82. I'm Jackie O'Brien.
5: This is the ONN, the Oklahoma News Network.
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Heather, Jason Aldean, how far does a goodbye go? Right here on KFXI, Foxy 92. It's about 14 minutes past the hour of 11 o'clock. 91 degrees, scattered clouds outside the studios. Here's Blake Shelton.

0: It's now time for the weather from the National Weather Service with meteorologist Phil Spieback. 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
2: The KFXI forecast into the holiday weekend with pretty good conditions overall. Celebrating the nation's 250th birthday with a mostly sunny couple of days. 95 today, partly cloudy, 74 tonight, and 98 tomorrow with a sunny sky. We do run the risk for some afternoon showers and storms on Sunday, though. 98 the high. Afternoon showers and storms more likely Monday. 95 clearing out later week. From the KFXI Weather Center, I'm meteorologist Phil Spieback.
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0: Senator Riley Green with his latest Think As You Drunk right here on KFXI, Foxy 92, 27 minutes until the top of the hour. Don't forget Marlowe's Big Bash tomorrow at Redbud Park. Got a big fireworks show to finish off the day. Also tonight in Duncan, down at Fuquay Park, they got a big show going on down there also. So, man, lots of fireworks going everywhere. Lots of towns around here do not allow firing fireworks or popping fireworks within city limits. So be sure and check with City Hall. Make sure you know your laws so you don't get yourself thrown in jail over the weekend for just for popping fireworks. Currently, over in Elgin, 95 degrees. Ninicaw, 94. Empire, 95. Here at Foxy 92 Studios, scattered clouds, 93 degrees.
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2: The KFXI forecast, a mainly sunny afternoon. Temperatures pushing through the mid-90s this afternoon. Partly cloudy, backing down to 74 tonight. And tomorrow, a sunny sky with a high of 98. We do have the risk for some showers and thunderstorms on Sunday, but at least we get the holiday portion of the weekend out of the way. And even that's a low risk on Sunday. High near 98. Better chance for scattered showers and storms Monday. From the KFXI Weather Center, I'm meteorologist Phil Spivak.
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5: 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As Marines, we take a stand for our nation, for us all. The few, the proud, the Marines.

0: was so nervous.
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0: That's right. 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We got it right now.
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2: Fox News, I'm Gianna Delosi. America's 250th birthday celebrations begin today. President Trump going back to South Dakota to deliver a speech at Mount Rushmore. Fox's Madeline Rivera.
3: There will be a flyover featuring the new Air Force One, Black Hawk helicopters, and a B-2 bomber, so that is expected to thrill the crowds watching below. Besides the president's remarks, the evening will culminate with a fireworks display lighting up the skies over Keystone and Rapid City, South Dakota.
2: Meantime, lawmakers are meeting at Independence Hall to bury a time capsule that'll be opened in another 250 years.
4: The capsule to be buried on these grounds. Congress met here from 1790 to 1800. Each state and six territories provided items to bury in the time capsule. There are letters from congressional leaders, NHL Commissioner Gary Bettman, and Baseball Commissioner Rob Manfred.
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6: Today is a federal and state holiday for Independence Day. That means no mail and most banks are closed, as well as federal and state agencies. Most municipal offices are also closed today. The U.S. Department of Agriculture suspends operations at the Arbuckle Wilderness Park in Davis for 21 days. Jacqueline Scott tells us why.
7: The USDA says the park did not conduct a daily observation of all the animals and assess their health and well-being. It also accuses operators of failing to ensure facilities were structurally sound or maintained to protect the animals. In addition, the USDA alleges the park did not take measures to alleviate the impact of climate conditions on the animals. I'm Jacqueline Scott.
6: The Oklahoma Bureau of Narcotics recently seized nearly 2,000 pounds of processed marijuana in LaFleur County. I'm Jackie O'Brien.
5: This is the ONN, the Oklahoma News Network.
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Corey Can't Go, Wetzel, Rocky Mountain Lou, here on KFXI, Foxy 92, 13 minutes past the hour of 12 o'clock. I'm RD, mostly sunny skies, 90 degrees outside the studios. Catch a weather forecast coming up next. Here's Jason Aldean.

0: It's now time for the weather from the National Weather Service with meteorologist Phil Spivak. 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
2: The KFXI forecast into the holiday weekend with pretty good conditions overall. Celebrating the nation's 250th birthday with a mostly sunny couple of days. 95 today, partly cloudy, 74 tonight, and 98 tomorrow with a sunny sky. We do run the risk for some afternoon showers and storms on Sunday, though. 98 the high. Afternoon showers and storms more likely Monday. 95 clearing out later week. From the KFXI Weather Center, I'm meteorologist Phil Spivak.
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From my head down to my boots, I don't do it for the money. 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
1: They'll never find the body. She didn't leave a trace.

Bryce killed the man on KFXI Foxy 92. 25 minutes until the top of the hour. Justin Moore is up. Here's Times Digging.

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2: The KFXI forecast into the holiday weekend with pretty good conditions overall. Celebrating the nation's 250th birthday with a mostly sunny couple of days. 95 today, partly cloudy, 74 tonight, and 98 tomorrow with a sunny sky. We do run the risk for some afternoon showers and storms on Sunday, though. 98 the high. Afternoon showers and storms more likely Monday. 95 clearing out later week. From the KFXI Weather Center, I'm meteorologist Phil Spivak.
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2: News. I'm Chris Foster. President Trump gives a speech at Mount Rushmore tonight, South Dakota, commemorating America's 250th birthday tomorrow. A heat wave, meantime, sticking around for the holiday weekend in the east.
3: Extreme heat warnings are in effect for millions of people from New York to Atlanta, Cincinnati to Nashville. In Philadelphia, a high of 104 degrees forced city officials to cancel an America 250 parade. With humidity, the real feel in Philly is estimated to be about 113 degrees. Jessica Rosenthal, Fox News.
2: Pope Leo XIV spoke in Philadelphia remotely this morning, accepting the National Constitution Center's Liberty Medal, asking for God's blessing for America's future.
4: The lofty ideals enshrined at the beginning of the Declaration of Independence may continue to guide the flourishing of the nation in unity, justice, and peace.
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6: The Whitehorn Cove Marina on Fort Gibson Lake in Wagoner County is canceling their fireworks show scheduled for tonight. Not only is their parking lot currently underwater, the facilities are still under repair after a storm blew the docks away from the shore in late June. Marina co-owner Brian Holt tells 2 News Oklahoma, this is the second year in a row they've had to call off their fireworks show because of high water levels.
7: Last year we were 24 foot above, so last year we had the same issue.
6: 17 people were rescued when their restaurant and docks detached and floated into the lake in that storm. While the fireworks are canceled, the restaurant and bar will be open this weekend. The price of gas is down slightly. AAA Oklahoma says the average price for a gallon of gas statewide this morning was $3.36. The national average today is $3.82. I'm Jackie O'Brien.
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0: Country song. There's Hardy with favorite country song on KFXI, Foxy 92, 13 minutes past the hour of 1 o'clock. Hope your lunch went well. 95 degrees, partly sunny skies outside the studios. Here's Blake Shelton.
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2: The KFXI forecast into the holiday weekend with pretty good conditions overall. Celebrating the nation's 250th birthday with a mostly sunny couple of days. 95 today, partly cloudy, 74 tonight, and 98 tomorrow with a sunny sky. We do run the risk for some afternoon showers and storms on Sunday, though. 98 the high. Afternoon showers and storms more likely Monday. 95 clearing out later week. From the KFXI Weather Center, I'm meteorologist Phil Spieback.
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1: Miss Taylor Swift from the Toy Story 5 soundtrack. I knew it, I knew you. Right now it's Ernest. What if I could?

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2: The KFXI forecast into the holiday weekend with pretty good conditions overall. Celebrating the nation's 250th birthday with a mostly sunny couple of days. 95 today, partly cloudy, 74 tonight, and 98 tomorrow with a sunny sky. We do run the risk for some afternoon showers and storms on Sunday, though. 98 the high. Afternoon showers and storms more likely Monday. 95 clearing out later week. From the KFXI Weather Center, I'm meteorologist Phil Spivak.
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3: Fox News, I'm Tom Graham. The National Mall is now closed this afternoon as extreme heat grips the eastern U.S., including Washington. Many visitors for the so-called Great American Fair had to be cleared out. Fox's Mark Meredith.
4: The heat is absolutely a major factor here. They pushed everybody to the exits, and I know we've been talking about crowd size all week. This has been the busiest day of the fair. We saw a few thousand people out here.
3: The high in D.C. forecast at 103 degrees. President Trump meeting with NATO allies next week amid his complaints the alliance is falling short of its obligations.
5: NATO leaders meet in Ankara, Turkey next week, with the alliance poised to announce increased military support for Ukraine and greater defense responsibility from European allies. President Trump has long complained NATO nations are not spending enough on defense, saying the current level of U.S. support for NATO is ridiculous.
3: That's Fox's Jared Halpern. 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
7: Today is a federal and state holiday for Independence Day. That means no mail and most banks are closed, as well as federal and state agencies. Most municipal offices are also closed today. The U.S. Department of Agriculture suspends operations at the Arbuckle Wilderness Park in Davis for 21 days. Jacqueline Scott tells us why.
8: The USDA says the park did not conduct a daily observation of all the animals and assess their health and well-being. It also accuses operators of failing to ensure facilities were structurally sound or maintained to protect the animals. In addition, the USDA alleges the park did not take measures to alleviate the impact of climate conditions on the animals. I'm Jacqueline Scott.
7: The Oklahoma Bureau of Narcotics recently seized nearly 2,000 pounds of processed marijuana in LaFleur County. I'm Jackie O'Brien.
6: This is the ONN, the Oklahoma News Network.
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0: John Morgan, there is Kid Myself. Well, Charlie Daniels hologram is going to be performing at a 4th of July concert in Kentucky. They're bringing in a hologram version of him for the Independence Day show. He's going to perform with a full band in his home state. Technology, it's pretty cool. Fans are hyped about it. Should be interesting to see how it pans out. Looking forward to seeing some of that video.
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4: The KFXI forecast, a mostly sunny afternoon, wraps up into a partly cloudy sky. We drop from the mid-90s into the mid-70s tonight. Mostly sunny, the high 98 tomorrow, and for Sunday, most of the day is mostly sunny. Just a chance for a couple of hit-or-miss storms popping up during the afternoon. We'll see a high of 98, and a sunny sky awaits on Monday. 95 is the high, 95 Tuesday with sunshine as well. From the KFXI Weather Center, I'm meteorologist Phil Spieback.
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0: Gonna love you. That is Parmalee. Well, the rumored Madison Square Garden wedding for Taylor Swift and Travis Kelce is stacking guests right now. Tim McGraw, Stevie Nicks, Kelsey Ballerini, Dierks Bentley, Little Big Town. More reportedly on the guest list. Basically half of Nashville plus the NFL. Should be absolutely insane if this is really happening. Now, officials in New York have said that they are aware of an event, but they're being cagey about it. We get why.
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4: The KFXI forecast, a mostly sunny afternoon, wraps up into a partly cloudy sky. We drop from the mid-90s into the mid-70s tonight. Mostly sunny, the high 98 tomorrow, and for Sunday, most of the day is mostly sunny. Just a chance for a couple of hit or miss storms popping up during the afternoon. We'll see a high of 98, and a sunny sky awaits on Monday. 95 is the high, 95 Tuesday with sunshine as well. From the KFXI Weather Center, I'm meteorologist Phil Spivak.
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0: is clamping down on many celebrations. Philadelphia had to cancel a salute to Independence parade today.
1: They called it off because of how dangerous this heat is. We're expecting feels like temperatures to hit 112 degrees today.
0: Fox Weather's Katie Byrne. President Trump will give a speech tonight at Mount Rushmore.
2: They're going to be flyovers, the new Air Force One, B-52 bombers, F-16s, also Marine One. The president will speak, and then the big event, the fireworks.
0: Fox's David Spott. And a spacecraft is rushing to the rescue of a NASA telescope that is in danger of crashing back to Earth. 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
4: The Whitehorn Cove Marina on Fort Gibson Lake in Wagoner County is canceling their fireworks show scheduled for tonight. Not only is their parking lot currently underwater, the facilities are still under repair after a storm blew the docks away from the shore in late June. Marina co-owner Brian Holt tells 2 News Oklahoma, this is the second year in a row they've had to call off their fireworks show because of high water levels.
5: Last year we were 24 foot above, so last year we had the same issue.
4: 17 people were rescued when their restaurant and docks detached and floated into the lake in that storm. While the fireworks are canceled, the restaurant and bar will be open this weekend. The price of gas is down slightly. AAA Oklahoma says the average price for a gallon of gas statewide this morning was $3.36. The national average today is $3.82. I'm Jackie O'Brien.
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6: My name is Sema. I used to be afraid of the waves. During big storms, waves flood my house because it floats on top of the water. My school floats on the water too. 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Teacher picks me and my friends up in the boat and we go to school. I wear a life jacket because I can't swim. In the boat with teacher, we're not afraid. We sing and dance. At school, we read, we learn the alphabet, we count, and we sing songs. I love my teacher. She makes me smart. I study every day because I want to be a teacher like her.
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9: 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It's reported that the Treasury shows about $6 trillion in assets and over $47 trillion in liabilities. 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

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She's more than just a pretty

0: She's somebody's daughter. That is Drew Baldridge. Well, someone caught a bald eagle and a fox just hanging out on the same picnic table in Alaska, like they were old friends. The fox was even looking at the camera. Nature is weird, but kind of awesome sometimes. Love to see this.
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2: It's now time for the weather from the National Weather Service with meteorologist Phil Spivak. 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
4: The KFXI forecast, a mostly sunny afternoon, wraps up into a partly cloudy sky. We drop from the mid-90s into the mid-70s tonight. Mostly sunny, the high 98 tomorrow, and for Sunday, most of the day is mostly sunny. Just a chance for a couple of hit-or-miss storms popping up during the afternoon. We'll see a high of 98, and a sunny sky awaits on Monday. 95 is the high, 95 Tuesday with sunshine as well. From the KFXI Weather Center, I'm meteorologist Phil Spivak.
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2: You've been listening to the weather from the National Weather Service with meteorologist Phil Spivak. 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

0: Better me for you. There's Max McNown. A Yale University has advice for foreign exchange students coming to the U.S. for the first time. Cover your mouth when you yawn, sneeze, or cough. Americans are offended by strong odors and normally bathe daily, sometimes twice in hot weather, or in our case, three times. Use deodorant. Do not belch loudly in public. Flatulence should be controlled. I feel like these are all no-brainers, guys. Do not spit. You may see people spitting in the streets, but it's considered very rude, and don't pick your teeth or nose in public. And don't whistle at women. That's a big one. Independence Day is the number one holiday for beer sales, by the way, followed by Labor Day, Memorial Day, Father's Day, and unsurprisingly, Christmas.
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4: The KFXI forecast. Through the afternoon, the sunshine continues. Will be partly cloudy tonight, falling off into the mid-70s. And tomorrow, 98 under a mostly sunny sky. Look for sunshine and a couple of afternoon showers and thunderstorms for Sunday. Just a low risk, high of 98. Monday, a little better chance for showers and storms at 95. And clearing out Tuesday, sunny sky, high 95. From the KFXI Weather Center, I'm meteorologist Phil Spivak.
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0: It's a story, a tale, a beat, some licks, a tune that stays in your head. A journey shared, a soul that's bared, words that just need to be said. It's a friend and a lover, a memory uncovered, a family, a house, and a dog. A six-string guitar and a little dog.
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3: News. I'm Tom Graham. Festivities marking the 250th anniversary of American independence ramping up across the U.S., but extreme heat is

0: on, the president will speak, and then the big event, the fireworks.
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3: Today is a federal and state holiday for Independence Day. That means no mail and most banks are closed, as well as federal and state agencies. Most municipal offices are also closed today. The U.S. Department of Agriculture suspends operations at the Arbuckle Wilderness Park in Davis for 21 days. Jacqueline Scott tells us why.
4: The USDA says the park did not conduct a daily observation of all the animals and assess their health and well-being. It also accuses operators of failing to ensure facilities were structurally sound or maintained to protect the animals. In addition, the USDA alleges the park did not take measures to alleviate the impact of climate conditions on the animals. I'm Jacqueline Scott.
3: The Oklahoma Bureau of Narcotics recently seized nearly 2,000 pounds of processed marijuana in LaFleur County. I'm Jackie O'Brien.
2: This is the ONN, the Oklahoma News Network.
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back. Now he's a buckskin, 15 hands, five-time team rope champion. 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So after about a month of Jim Beam and that old cowboy,

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1: Horseback. There's Cody Johnson. Well, China plays a big part in the U.S. 4th of July celebration. A vast majority of American flags are made in China, and we import most of our fireworks from China as well. Over 94% of American flags are imported from China. This includes Old Glory flown at celebrations, as well as the $600 million annual U.S. fireworks market.
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3: It's now time for the weather from the National Weather Service with meteorologist Phil Spieback. 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
5: The KFXI forecast, a mostly sunny afternoon wraps up into a partly cloudy sky. We drop from the mid-90s into the mid-70s tonight. Mostly sunny, the high 98 tomorrow, and for Sunday, most of the day is mostly sunny. Just a chance for a couple of hit or miss storms popping up during the afternoon. We'll see a high of 98, and a sunny sky awaits on Monday. 95 is the high, 95 Tuesday with sunshine as well. From the KFXI Weather Center, I'm meteorologist Phil Spieback.
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3: You've been listening to the weather from the National Weather Service with meteorologist Phil Spieback. 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

0: Fix What You Didn't Break. Nate Smith taking a little break from social media, and I wonder if this has to do with, as he put it, like kind of the expectations set by the record labels on artists, like putting a song out on social media, the anxiety about that, and then seeing what the response is and whether that's going to affect whether it becomes a single or not. If this is the expectation that's set on artists, I agree that it should come down to just release the songs that you want to release as singles, you know? Hopefully he enjoys his break from social media. We all need it from time to time.
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4: The KFXI forecast. Through the afternoon, the sunshine continues. We'll be partly cloudy tonight, falling off into the mid-70s, and tomorrow 98 under a mostly sunny sky. Look for sunshine and a couple of afternoon showers and thunderstorms for Sunday. Just a low risk, high of 98. Monday, a little better chance for showers and storms at 95, and clearing out Tuesday, sunny sky, high 95. From the KFXI Weather Center, I'm meteorologist Phil Spivak.
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0: second year in a row they've had to call off their fireworks show because of high water levels.
1: Last year we were 24 foot above, so last year we had the same issue.
0: 17 people were rescued when their restaurant and docks detached and floated into the lake in that storm. While the fireworks are canceled, the restaurant and bar will be open this weekend. The price of gas is down slightly. AAA Oklahoma says the average price for a gallon of gas statewide this morning was $3.36. The national average today is $3.82. I'm Jackie O'Brien.
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3: You may have seen them down a country road or even a city side street. Those poor dogs who spend their whole lives on a chain or in a pen. I'm Emmy Lou Harris for PETA. Dogs are naturally pack animals who crave being with others. They want to be with you to give and receive love and be part of what you're doing. It's no wonder that dogs who spend most of their lives chained or penned suffer terrible loneliness and even go a little crazy. The Centers for Disease Control report that chained dogs are nearly 3 times more likely to bite because they are so frustrated. 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Their chains tangle, meaning they can't get out of the cold or into the shade. Their water bucket tips over, and they are eaten away by flies, fleas, worms, and no one notices if they are hurt or sick. It's a hard, sad, and unnatural life for a dog. Your dog depends on you for everything. 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

0: Rufus Hart, that is Corey Kent. Well, the rumored Madison Square Garden wedding between Taylor Swift and Travis Kelce, stacking guests this weekend. Tim McGraw, Stevie Nicks, Kelsey Ballerini, Dierks Bentley, Little Big Town, more reportedly on the guest list. Basically, half of Nashville and the NFL. Taylor and Travis did donate to Brad Paisley's nonprofit grocery store ahead of their wedding. That's still assuming that it is what it is this weekend. Before their, of course, tying the knot, big donation to the store, nonprofit, awesome to see. Cool that Brad's charity is getting some needed cash to help families that are hungry.
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2: It's now time for the weather from the National Weather Service with meteorologist Phil Spieback. 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
4: The KFXI forecast. Through the afternoon, the sunshine continues. We'll be partly cloudy tonight, falling off into the mid-70s, and tomorrow 98 under a mostly sunny sky. Look for sunshine and a couple of afternoon showers and thunderstorms for Sunday. Just a low risk, high of 98. Monday, a little better chance for showers and storms at 95, and clearing out Tuesday, sunny sky, high 95. From the KFXI Weather Center, I'm meteorologist Phil Spieback.
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2: You've been listening to the weather from the National Weather Service with meteorologist Phil Spieback. 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

0: He calls himself Mr. Mom when he's home during the week. That's Luke Combs, Be By You. Of course, he's got three boys running around. He tries to only play shows on the weekend so he can spend as much time at home with his family as he can. Love that he's got his priorities right and in order. I know that his sons are not going to forget that when they grow up and they know that they had that quality time with their dad.
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4: The KFXI forecast, a mostly sunny afternoon, wraps up into a partly cloudy sky. We drop from the mid-90s into the mid-70s tonight. Mostly sunny, the high 98 tomorrow, and for Sunday, most of the day is mostly sunny. Just the chance for a couple of hit or miss storms popping up during the afternoon. We'll see a high of 98, and a sunny sky awaits on Monday. 95 is the high, 95 Tuesday with sunshine as well. From the KFXI Weather Center, I'm meteorologist Phil Spivak.
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2: You've been listening to The Weather with meteorologist Phil Spivak, brought to you by the Cancer Care Connection Network of Stevens and Jefferson County. 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

0: West Oklahoma's real country giant, KFXI, Marlow, Lawton, Fort Sill, and Cash.
1: News, I'm Tom Graham. The extreme heat gripping the eastern half of the country, forcing the cancellations of pre-Independence Day events. Fox's Katie Byrne is in Philadelphia.
2: The dangerous heat canceled Philadelphia's Independence Day parade Friday morning, and other events are moving indoors to keep people safe, with the heat index hitting over 110 degrees.
1: The Great American Fair on the National Mall shutting down earlier today due to heat in Washington. Two people are dead, one hurt after shots were fired in Fairlane Town Center shopping mall in Dearborn, Michigan. It does not appear to be a random shooting.
3: It was between two parties that knew each other here at the mall, and a fight began that escalated in gunfire. It appears that both parties had firearms. We have a number of the people involved at the station, and we're interviewing them to better understand what led to this escalation.
1: Dearborn Police Chief Isha Shaheen, America's listening to Fox News.
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5: Today is a federal and state holiday for Independence Day. That means no mail, and most banks are closed, as well as federal and state agencies. Most municipal offices are also closed today. The U.S. Department of Agriculture suspends operations at the Arbuckle Wilderness Park in Davis for 21 days.

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0: Easy to love, Dustin Lynch. Well, planning on having hamburgers on July 4th? How well do you know your meat? When you buy ground beef, you should worry if it's red on the outside and brown on the inside. No. The meat is naturally brownish and turns only red when exposed to oxygen. So when ground beef spoils, it usually turns grayish throughout and smells off. So that's how you tell. Don't eat bad meat.
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2: It's now time for the weather from the National Weather Service with meteorologist Phil Spieback. 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
3: The KFXI forecast. We'll look for a partly cloudy night as temperatures back down to 72 to 76. Mainly sunny for Saturday and a high into the upper 90s. Dropping off into the lower 70s for Saturday night, and 96 to 100 is the high on Sunday. We'll get a couple of isolated showers and storms popping up. Better chance on Monday with a high into the mid-90s. Tuesday, drying out, sunshine 95. From the KFXI Weather Center, I'm meteorologist Phil Spieback.
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2: You've been listening to the weather from the National Weather Service with meteorologist Phil Spieback. 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

0: Ride, ride, ride, George Burge and Luke Bryan. Have you noticed that the World Cup has a lot of athletes that are wearing shoes that are pink? According to shoe manufacturers, athletes associate pink with confidence and standing out. That's why they're wearing pink shoes. I've always associated with October, you know, Breast Cancer Awareness Month, but, you know, you do you.
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5: The KFXI forecast. Through the afternoon, the sunshine continues. Will be partly cloudy tonight, falling off into the mid-70s. And tomorrow, 98 under a mostly sunny sky. Look for sunshine and a couple of afternoon showers and thunderstorms for Sunday. Just a low risk, high of 98. Monday, a little better chance for showers and storms at 95, and clearing out Tuesday, sunny sky, high 95. From the KFXI Weather Center, I'm meteorologist Phil Spivak.
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1: I'm Carmen Roberts. As America prepares to party like it's 1776, President Trump will give a speech tonight at Mount Rushmore.
2: We are going to be seeing flyovers. We're going to see tributes to all six branches of the armed forces, and we're going to see that fireworks show for the first time in 6 years.
1: Fox's Jackie Heinrich. WNBA star Caitlin Clark breaks her silence about getting punched in the throat a week ago by Phoenix Mercury forward Alyssa Thomas.
3: The league's just got to do better protecting our players in that regard. I don't really think that it was up for debate. Obviously, it wasn't called in real time. You can go back and watch the clip. I think it's pretty straightforward.
1: Sound from the Indiana Fever. Speaking to reporters, Clark also gave officials some grace, stating refereeing, in her words, is one of the hardest jobs in the world. 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
6: The KFXI forecast. We'll look for a partly cloudy night as temperatures back down to 72 to 76. Mainly sunny for Saturday and a high into the upper 90s. Dropping off into the lower 70s for Saturday night, and 96 to 100 is the high on Sunday. We'll catch a couple of isolated showers and storms popping up. Better chance on Monday with a high into the mid-90s. Tuesday, drying out, sunshine 95. From the KFXI Weather Center, I'm meteorologist Phil Spivak.
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4: You've been listening to the weather from the National Weather Service with meteorologist Phil Spivak. 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